0: I got an idea.
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1: From the Sky News Centre at 6, medical leaders have likened the dangers of social media to smoking in a consultation on restrictions for children, which closes today. Campaigners will meet Keir Starmer to demand swift action. Ministers promised in April some form of age or functionality limits for under-16s, with plans to legislate by the end of the year. Lord Nash has been pushing for a ban.
2: We need to put the emphasis, the onus, on the social media companies themselves. That's the only way they're actually going to come into line, to hit them in their wallet and say that if products aren't safe for children, they shouldn't provide them to them, as we would with any other products.
1: Some question how successful Australia's outright ban's been. The US has carried out what it calls self-defense strikes in southern Iran. American military officials claim missile launch sites were among targets. 8 people have been taken to hospital after a motorbike crashed into spectators on the Isle of Man. It happened on the opening day of practice for the TT races. The Education Secretary's confirmed she's pursuing reports of hidden extra charges in government-funded childcare. Bridget Phillipson's called on the competition watchdog to investigate potential add-on fees charged to parents by providers in England. St Mirren interim boss Craig McLeish says they have to make sure they're not in the Scottish Premiership playoff final again. They retained their top-flight status with a 2-1 aggregate win over Partick Thistle. McLeish says it was important they followed their League Cup success with a positive outcome.
3: This season had to be remembered for what it should be, them being legends of this club after winning the Cup. We didn't want to go out with that black mark against us, and the players deserve that. They deserve to go down as legends of this club after this season.
1: The result extends the Paisley side's 8-year stay in the Premiership. And K-pop group BTS have won Artist of the Year at the American Music Awards in Las Vegas. They beat nominees including Bad Bunny and Taylor Swift. That's the latest. I'm Cam Hall.
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8: In a nutshell.
9: Oh, it's too warm for me. Oh, it's warm. I like it warm, but I don't like it this warm. It's too warm. You know, there's warm and there's warm. Oh, I'm sweating cobs.
8: What? Cobbling cobs?
9: I'm ringing. I'm wet through. Look at me. Oh, it's sticky weather. It's sticky. Clammy. I can't get my breath. Go! It's called summer. Have a saluro and shop, Bill, yeah?
8: Highs of 34. That's all that was needed. Anybody sleep last night? Did you get any sleep?
10: Yeah.
8: You sleep through a bomb going off you, weren't you?
10: Yeah.
8: We're good to go here, yeah?
10: Yeah.

0: Sunshine.
1: Can I get some nasty bass? It's gonna be kinda right tonight.

0: house
1: with a door.
0: Mm-hmm.
1: 1, 2, 3, 4. Ready to play?
2: Yes.
1: What's the day?
3: Tuesday, everyone.
4: 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In the morning. 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
1: All right, though, Trig.
2: Oh, what's occurring?
1: What's occurring? It's going to be Jeffing hot again today. That's what's occurring. How are you feeling?
3: I feel absolutely brilliant.
0: Yeah!
4: Lovely, lovely.
5: Yes.
6: Lovely, lovely.
1: Tell you what, I like it warm.
7: Oh, it's too warm for me.
1: Shut up. Yeah, it was hot yesterday, wasn't it? Did the show yesterday. And just try to keep cool then. Try to sit in the shade a bit. I'm not whinging about the heat. I guaranteed it was used, this phrase was used by at least one person you bumped into yesterday. See, the thing is, when you're abroad, you see, you got temperatures like this, it's a different heat. What the f*** you on about? It's just hot! Anyway, same again today!
8: Brilliant!
1: The worst thing is, though, you're all working today. I'm quite lucky. Because it'll be, let's have a look, 10, the show finishes today. How am I doing, by the way?
9: You're doing great.
1: 10, the show. Do I have to do this?
9: You don't have to do it, but you are being paid.
1: Okay. Show finishes at 10. I have got a little bit of paperwork to do.
10: Boring.
1: Because I did a lot of it yesterday.
10: Boring.
1: Because normally I do my Monday paperwork on a Monday.
10: Boring.
1: And yesterday it was Monday.
10: Boring.
1: So I did a lot of the paperwork while we were doing the show yesterday. Because it was like 4 in a row, which is great. Because of 2 artists. So it suited me down the ground. So I did a load of paperwork yesterday. I could be out of this building by 10 today. And yes, it will be still warm. But I've got things to do today. Things to do today, which includes just going to check how they're getting on with the house. I feel like I'm foreman. I'm in charge. Well, not really. I've got no idea what I'm doing. I'm sure my mate Colin knows what he's doing. He's in charge. Anyway, let me know if you've got no sleep. Let me know what the temperature is at the moment at your place. Who sent this in this morning? Who we had sending this in? This was in from Poor Soul in Leathers. Morning, sunshine up in Ledbury. Let's home. It's another good day. And this is yesterday. You know, I read them out as they come in. And this was yesterday's temperature. Oh God, 36 degrees. That's in your truck, is it? Truck or your car? Damn hot, man! So, possibly another record-breaking temperature day today. No respite today. It'll be as hot as hell. How do I know? I've worked there. Anyway, keep an eye on the temperature gauges for us and send some pictures. Let me know what temperature you've got at the moment. I think, we got 18 at the moment. We've got 18 here at the Towers at 22 minutes past 6. What the hell's going on? Anyway, 07.

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0: Just having another temperature check. Have we already gone up a couple of degrees since I last looked? No, still 18 here at the towers at the moment. What you got where you are? Anyway, hot one today. Highs of around 32 degrees. Maybe 33, possibly 34. Keep an eye on your dashboard. Stay hydrated and put cream on if you're going out. I know you're thinking, wise words, Mr. Jones. Hey, not my first rodeo. Day of the year, 219 to go in 2026. Let me embrace you and welcome you to the 26th of May. 21st Tuesday, 22nd week, 68th day of spring, 26 to go until it's officially summer, even though meteorological summer starts at the beginning of May. Emerald for the Librans today. It's Cherry Dessert Day, Blueberry Cheesecake Day, National Sorry Day today, and it's National Airplane, Paper Airplane Day. Can you make a paper airplane? Much like status quo.

0: mighty status quo. Paper plane on paper plane day. Couldn't think of anything else. Anyway, 6:33. Colin's got the sport next. Get checked in, will you? Sunshine
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11: Basketball legend Michael Jordan and British golfer Tommy Fleetwood were among those to pay tribute to Pep Guardiola at the Manchester City manager's farewell party. The Spaniard announced last week that he'll step down following 10 years in charge, leading the club to 20 trophies. Thousands of fans turned out for the open-top bus parade to celebrate the men's, women's and academies season before the event at the Co-op Live Arena. Top scorer in the Premier League, Erling Haaland, says they'll be ready to fight for more silverware. Notts County are back in League One after 11 years away, thanks to a 3-0 win over Salford. They were 2-0 up at half-time in the League Two playoff final at Wembley. Meanwhile, St Mirren will extend their 8-year stay in the Scottish Premiership, thanks to a 2-1 aggregate win over Partick Thistle in their playoff final. Both teams were level at 1-1 going into the deciding leg in Paisley. England's women's cricketers go into the final series before next month's 2020 World Cup on the back of a 2-1 win over New Zealand. They eased to a 7-wicket victory, reaching their target of 81 with 37 balls to spare in the decider at Hove. The first of three T20s against India starts on Thursday at Chelmsford. And Katie Bolter has set up a second-round encounter with Austrian 28th seed Anastasia Potapova at the French Open Tennis. The British number three needed a deciding set to get past American Erkashar Arobo at Roland Garros. In the men's draw, Toby Samuel's debut in the main draw of a Grand Slam ended with a straight sets defeat to 8th seed Alex de Minaur. Cameron Norrie gets his campaign underway this afternoon against Adolfo Vallejo before Jacob Fernley takes on Juan Manuel Cerundolo.
0: Yeah, and it looked hot there yesterday.
12: Sunshine Radio Sports.
0: Yeah, Roland Garros looked really hot there yesterday.

Brothers. Where's Baseman Jack? Do your thing then. It's 12 minutes to 7. I do see some temperatures coming in. We're all in the late teens for the temperature-wise. 07988-6078. Stick them on our Facebook page as well, if you like. Let me know how hot it is where you are. Let me fire up this organ. This is new from Muse. I love it.

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0: This till the end of September, says Rachel Lloyd. Sorry to break this to you, but about 10 degrees cooler this time next week. That's what it looks like at the moment. It may stay warm. She's in Clibbury. Yes, hello.
1: Morning, Mr. James and Sunshine Land. Dad's Russell checking in on this fine and dry Tuesday morning.
0: Yes.
1: Hope you all have a great day.
0: Well, you have a better one, I insist.
2: Morning, Nick.
0: Hello, Mark. Checking in. Morning, this is Gene from Ross, checking in on a lovely cool morning. I was woken up at 4.30 this morning by a blackbird singing outside my window. Oh, they're so inconsiderate, aren't they? Imagine if you went to sing outside his nest at 11 at night. Another really hot day today. Enjoy your Legionnaire coffee and have a good day. It is Legionnaire coffee again today. With decaf something. And semi-skimmed. Semi-skimmed it is. Anyway, you have a better day, and we'll do some more after the news at 7 o'clock. Temperatures, please.

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2: From the Sky News Centre at 7, top doctors have compared social media use to smoking as campaigners make a further push for under-16s to be banned from the platforms. They'll meet Keir Starmer on the final day of a consultation about keeping children safe online. Ministers promised age or functionality restrictions.

0: Since last month. America's top diplomat says a deal with Iran could take a few days after the US confirmed fresh strikes in the south of the country. It calls them self-defense. Meanwhile, Israeli Prime Minister Benjamin Netanyahu's threatened intensified attacks against Hezbollah in Lebanon after reporting drones are being fired towards the north.
1: I want to bless the residents of the north's resilience that inspires all of us. But what this requires of us now is to increase the blows, to increase the intensity. We'll smite them with overwhelming force.
0: Oil prices have risen slightly overnight. The education secretary wants an investigation into hidden extra charges that parents say they faced trying to access government-funded childcare in England. Some have reported fees like waiting list deposits and for meals and drinks. Forecasters expect more weather records to fall today. Yesterday's high of 34.8 degrees, the UK's hottest ever day in May, could be beaten again across southern England and Wales. Pep Guardiola's bid an emotional final farewell to Manchester City.
2: Thank you so much. I don't have enough gratitude. And always I will have the rest of my life something on my heart. Thank you so much.
0: Well, thousands of fans gathered in the city yesterday. Basketball legend Michael Jordan was among the star names to pay tribute to Guardiola, who led the club to 20 trophies over 10 years. St Mirren have avoided relegation from the Scottish Premiership. They got a 2-1 aggregate win over Partick Thistle in their playoff final. And jazz great Sonny Rollins has died at the age of 95. The American saxophonist is seen as one of the genre's most influential musicians. That's the latest. I'm Cam Hall.
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3: Cam said on the news, going to be a hot one again today. Possible records broken again. It was hot yesterday. Could be hotter today. We're keeping an eye on temperatures. Currently at the towers, we've got 19 degrees now. So that's 68 degrees at 7 o'clock in the morning. What you got? Show us your dash. Long, hot sunshine today. There is a smidge of a risk, a smidgy risk of a thunderstorm in places later. But 34 we're looking at. SDA, everyone. SDA, salute the accordion. If you're on your jollies this week, because I know it's half term, let me know where you are. And if you see any accordions, because I see the Eurovision Song Contest people have been listening, because obviously they made sure there was some accordion in the final the other week. Yeah, I saw it. How far do we get? Morning, Nick. Going to be another warm one out there again today. Another day on locals. Keep on trucking. Lovely, lovely. Says Griff the trucker this morning. Well done to you. Where's my trucker noise? There. Morning, Sunshine Radio team and friends from Mark Redmond in Lemps. Have a good day. Lovely sunrise there, Mark. Thank you. Flash Harry's on board this morning. Poor soul in Leathers. Got 36 degrees on his dashboard yesterday. It's a hot one. Morning, Nick. Dilly Dilly. Says Sharon over in Gloucester early doors, saying, I'm melting already. I'm in full high-vis trousers and top, so the truck's aircon will be on flat out today. Have a great day. I don't think the aircon's working in the studio. I think somebody swatted it yesterday. Morning, Nick. I'm heading out now. This is about 40 minutes ago. I'm heading out now with the hounds before it heats up, you're very wise. And I'm going to dodge the sun and try and keep cool, says Jan of that there, Monmouth. You do that. It's already warm, says Kath in Leinster. 19.9 we got here. 19. Nearly 20. Had a lovely day out yesterday, but oh my God, it was so hot, she says. Should be okay in the shop today, though. It takes ages for the old building to warm up. Morning, Nick. On yet another Scorchio day, listening to the Fab Tunes and basking in the sun. Evesham this morning. At the moment, it's 19 degrees. Are you sitting out in it already? Lindsay Lou. Morning, Kaz checking in on my day off. It's so lush. I'm sitting in the garden with a cup of tea and listening to the birds. And you, of course. This is where I wish we had some windows, or I wish we had, like, a patio here. At the towers, where we could have a little staging unit that we could wheel outside. It's got a studio on it. How ace would that be? Keep checking in. And what temperature have you got there?

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0: Yes, it is. Yes. Morning, Nick on Sunshine Radio team. Says John in Leinster, checking in on this beautiful sunny day. It is. Morning. I love cycling to work this morning. No bobble hat or gloves. High visual for safety, though, says the Dazzler. Very wise. Checking in for the Irks, Mr. Jones. We had a day at Western Super Mud yesterday, says the Ginger Ninja, with 32 and a half degrees on the car and a picture of a pirate skeleton and a carling. Hope you got your cream on. Sun cream on. Current temperature outside, 23.1, says Kath. 18 Celsius here at the moment. On my way home yesterday, it was 33 degrees. I'm not moaning, I love it, says Kaz in Worcester. Lindsay Lou, 19 degrees, she says. I said, are you outside? She says, no. She said, I can't find my keys. Have you seen her keys? Gotta be there somewhere.
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0: Let me ask that stupid question that everybody asks. When was the last time you had them? Right, 7:13 survey for today is 4% of people say this smell makes them physically ill. Now, we've probably done this one before, but I think it's apt for the for this weather. 4% of people say this smell makes them physically ill. I'm the same. I've got the worst gag reflex in the world. Any horrible smells, that's it. I'm a... So 4% of people say this smell makes them physically ill. 07988 6070 80. You'll find it on the Facebook page as well.
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0: And a quick look around. No major problems as far as we can see. 49 looking okay. No problems coming in towards Hereford this morning. In fact, all roads are not. They're still green. And we have a little chart here that tells when it's really busy. Worcester's looking okay. Ludlow's looking okay. Leinster's looking okay. Still got the lights at Honorbury. They had some problems there over the weekend with the barriers not working well. I think it was yesterday, wasn't it? I think that's all fixed now. It's looking okay at the moment. No major problems as far as we can see. If you do spot a problem, 07988 6078. Thank you very much.

0: That's milky. Just talking to the coffee department.
1: There you go. Nick Jones in the morning. Let's get up. This is Sunshine Radio. Proud to be local.
0: Cameron's been off from them, so I hope you keep it cool in the studio today. Yeah, because once again, I have the fonz if I need extra coolness.
2: Hey!
0: And a small fan.
3: We love you, Nick Jones. We do. We love you, Nick Jones. We do. We love you, Nick Jones. We do. Oh, Nick Jones, we love you.
0: Morning, Nick. Have a good show, says Colin Chibnall-Smith. And happy birthday for yesterday, brother. Out Sunshine Land this morning at 5:40 with our dog walk. Good idea to go early. Morning to Paul James Clark. Annie Davis says, morning, Nick. Another hot day for us carers. Keep cool and have a great day. Yeah, I mean, I can't advise you on any way of keeping cool today, unfortunately. Any tips for keeping cool today? We should do that. Tips for keeping cool, please. 07988 6078, or just chuck them on the Facebook page for everybody that has to work outside today. Yeah? Any tips on keeping cool? This is going to be a hot one. Try not to be out in direct sunlight too long.

0: Love that, Kasabian. Great Pretender. Morning, Nick Jones. Late check-in. I'm still on my Ollie Bobs in Capel Tiguive. Is it Tiguive? The dogs earlier in the cool. It's looking fabulous here and currently 18 degrees, says Opponent Smith. It does look fabulous.
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0: Yeah, dry and sunny day across. Sorry, another hot day, in fact. It could be another record-breaking day for temperatures. We're looking at 33, possibly 34. There's possibly a risk of a thunderstorm in places a little bit later on, especially across the across Birmingham and down around Worcester area. Possibly could outbreak a little bit later on. 12 we're looking at overnight. So a little bit of respite for tonight. Then tomorrow, a little bit cooler tomorrow, 26 degrees, so not as hot.
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0: Ba, ba, ba. Tuesday, everyone. Tuesday, 26th of May, 2026. Let's get some news and sport at 7:31.
6: Top doctors have compared social media use to smoking as campaigners make a further push for under-16s to be banned from the platforms. They'll meet Sir Keir Starmer on the final day of a consultation about keeping children safe online. Ministers promised age or functionality restrictions last month. The US military's called overnight strikes in southern Iran's self-defense. It says missile launch sites and boats attempting to place mines were targeted. Both sides had suggested progress in peace talks over recent days. A man is in a critical condition after an incident in Hereford on Saturday night. Police were called to Colonel Road at around 11:40 and found the man in his 20s with stab wounds. He was taken to the Queen Elizabeth Hospital. Officers are appealing for witnesses and say patrols will be increased locally. And forecasters expect more weather records to fall today. Yesterday's high of 34.8 degrees, the UK's ever hottest day in May, could be beaten again across southern England and Wales.
0: Yes. Got a hot one for you.
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0: Yeah, let's dot the I's and cross the T on the football season with Colin Beasley.
7: Basketball legend Michael Jordan and British golfer Tommy Fleetwood were among those to pay tribute to Pep Guardiola at the Manchester City manager's farewell party. The Spaniard announced last week that he'll step down following 10 years in charge, leading the club to 20 trophies. Thousands of fans turned out for the open-top bus parade to celebrate the men's, women's and academies season before the event at the Co-op Live Arena. Top scorer in the Premier League, Erling Haaland, says they'll be ready to fight for more silverware. Notts County are back in League One after 11 years away, thanks to a 3-0 win over Salford. They were 2-0 up at half-time in the League Two playoff final at Wembley. Meanwhile, St Mirren will extend their 8-year stay in the Scottish Premiership, thanks to a 2-1 aggregate win over Partick Thistle in their playoff final. Both teams were level at 1-1 going into the deciding leg in Paisley. England's women's cricketers go into the final series before next month's 2020 World Cup on the back of a 2-1 win over New Zealand. They eased to a 7-wicket victory, reaching their target of 81 with 37 balls to spare in the decider at Hove. The first of three T20s against India starts on Thursday at Chelmsford. And Katie Bolter has set up a second-round encounter with Austrian 28th seed Anastasia Potapova at the French Open tennis. The British number three needed a deciding set to get past American Erkashar Arobo at Roland Garros. In the men's draw, Toby Samuel's debut in the main draw of a Grand Slam ended with a straight sets defeat to 8th seed Alex de Minaur. Cameron Norrie gets his campaign underway this afternoon against Adolfo Vallejo before Jacob Fernley takes on Juan Manuel Serrandulo.
0: Oh, smashing!
1: Sunshine Radio Sport.
0: Caught me on the hop then. SDA, salute the accordion again.

0: lots of tips for keeping cool as well today. That's what we're after, along with check-ins from wherever you are in the world. Taking pictures of your temperature gauges, sending them in. See where's the hottest across Sunshine Land today. And for extra coolness, the Fonzie's in.
1: Hey!
0: Arthur Fonzarelli. Hey!
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So, survey for today. 4% of people say this smell physically makes them ill. Makes them physically ill, isn't it? Oh, look out. Found my keys. They're in the bathroom, says Lindsay Luna. Outside. Having a mug of tea. Those are really furry slippers, by the way. Your feet sweating, then. I got novelty slippers I got given for Christmas. They're wine glasses, and they're like moon boots. You can hear me coming from 20 yards. Morning, says Steve. Is it the smell of sick? No. No. Not that. Is it the bin? Too much aftershave, perfume, grease, oil. My boxers, says Daz. One of them guesses in there that I didn't read out is right. Wowzers! Oh, there's a word you don't hear very often, says Helly. With a, what looks like a dandruff dashboard there. That's not dandruff, is it? A bit of dust, isn't it? 20 Celsius already. Yeah. And just 260 miles left until you need to fill up, and 87,905 on the clock. No, it's dust. I can see now. I've zoomed in. It's dust. Fairly clean dashboard. Morning, Nick. Is it the smell of petrol? I don't like it, says Lou, again, in a lovely sunny Monmouth today. For me, it's somebody smoking a cigarette. Says Chris the Bike. People who work in a chip shop in this weather. Who's put that? Nadine. It's not the right answer.

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1: Nick Jones in the morning. 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
0: This is half term. It's half term this week, isn't it? It's half term. Say hello to a few more people. Morning, says Linus, checking in. Hope you're staying cool. Oh, and Evesham. Sunny and light wind, says Sid. He says, good morning, Mr. Jones. Late check-in this morning, but what a beautiful morning it is. Sid the trucker. Clan Clochayan. You know, being Welsh through and through. And he cut me open, says Wales. Like, you know, you got a Blackpool, a bit of rock. Says Blackpool, I'm the same. Cut me in half, Welsh, all the way through. But I still struggle. Can't look iron, is there? Struggle myself. There's a few Shedragas around as well. Looks like you're going to have a smashing day there. How was it under canvas last night? I bet it was hot. Have a great holiday, by the way.
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0: Got off the train in Cardiff, walked into the Great Western, which is the first pub you get to in Cardiff. Sid and the gang there. They were in there. FOMO, fear of you missing out. I've had a quick look at the Savers. We've still got tickets for the Worcester Tribute Festival. 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Half price tickets to that. Inflatable Mega Park. 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Grab yourself a bargain, and while you're there, sign up. We have so many people going, have you got tickets left for blah blah this and blah blah that? No! They go quickly. Sign up today.

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1: All right, survey for today is 4% of people say this smell makes them physically ill. Sandra Maskell's gone straight in there with poo. Katie Shawney says vinegar and smelly feet. Well, there's a combo. Is it smoking? Says Daniel Gleibitz. Yeah, right answer. From, is that Daniel there? Cindy in Hereford getting the right answer. Well done to you. Ginger Ninja's been on. He's on his holidays in, I think it's Bream. He said this. It's a bit of sad news, bit of sad news. I don't like doing sad news on breakfast, but anyway, a bit of sad news, everyone. Aww. He says, my overweight parrot died yesterday. I'm sad, but it's a huge weight off my shoulders. It was worth waiting for, I think. Is the survey petrol, mouldy cheese or gone off milk? Slippers and sliders. Slippers are sliders. Are they? I thought sliders were just like flip-flops without the bit in the middle. Temperature check, 20 degrees, coming in from Nadine in Colwall today. Nice. It's 10 minutes from Newquay. It was lovely. We found a shady patch. This is from Sid the Trucker. I love Newquay. I go to Newquay every October. We just do. We've done it for years. First week in October, every year. Here's some temperatures coming in. Who's this from? This is from Jin. No, it's not. It's from Chris the Bike. Currently 25 degrees. No, 28 degrees outside, 23 degrees inside.
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1: Yeah, no school run this week then, so the roads, if you're heading in towards Hereford, Early Dorset, they're looking okay. So we have a little graphic here that tells us it's really busy. I can see Homer Road's getting a little bit busy as you're coming into Hereford. Not too bad, nothing too much to worry about. 49 yourself, looking all okay. Hoping to dim all that little junction there, the A417. A little bit slow if you're coming on to the 49 there. Take your time. Travelling up towards Leominster, Wolferton on towards Ludlow this morning, all looking okay, no problems around Bromfield as far as we can see. The lights at Honorbury, level crossing, they're still there, snarled up there, especially if you're coming in from, if you're coming towards Ludlow from Craven Arms, looks really busy. Past Craven Arms, up towards Shrewsbury, looking fine. Worcester looking okay this morning, no major problems around Monmouth, in and around Monmouth, usual. Abergavenny, Llanfaist, looking fine. Spot a problem? Legal and safe to do so. 07988 6070 80. Thank you very much.
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0: together an electric drink. Wasn't there a, that was from a film, was it? The film was awful, wasn't it?
1: This is the Sunshine Survey.
0: Come on, I'm asking you questions. How did you get on with the survey for today? Because 4% of people say this smell makes them physically ill. My favourite answer so far is vinegar and smelly feet. Is that together or separately? Let's see, anybody else getting the right answer this morning? Is it moist armpits? Says the Ginger Ninja. A couple of photos coming in here, temperatures. Andy has got 23 degrees. What, this time of day? Really? Where's that? Well done if you got BO, by the way, because that was the answer to the survey. 4% of people are physically ill by the smell of BO.
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0: Ba, ba, ba. In 15 minutes, we'll have a bit of a hit. First of all, Sean's got the latest. It's 8 o'clock.
3: Former SNP MP Joanna Cherry's calling for John Swinney to be replaced as leader after ex-chief executive Peter Murrell admitted misusing party money. He's pleaded guilty to embezzling £400,000 to pay for luxury items, including cars and a motorhome. His ex-wife, the former First Minister Nicola Sturgeon, says she had no knowledge or suspicion of his crimes. Mark Diffley's a polling expert.
4: All our politicians, this is not unique to Scotland, have negative approval ratings, which is a statement of the era that we kind of live in. We know that trust is very low in all politicians. But I do think Mr. Swinney will be content and he'll be satisfied that this did not take place before the recent election.
3: Shropshire has been named

0: Among the areas with the bumpiest roads in England, a survey by councilclaims.co.uk ranks the country sixth with 9% of A roads and 13% of B and C roads in poor condition. Shropshire Council says it's bringing in tougher inspections of road repairs. Around 100 Met Office sites hit or surpassed 30 degrees Celsius yesterday, with more areas of England and Wales likely to meet the heatwave threshold later. Possible thunderstorms could cool things down, though. It's particularly warm in London. Climate scientist Dr. Chloe Brimacombe explains why.
1: It's because it's so built up. So we know that urban areas build up heat a lot quicker, and they also then reflect that heat. The sun is actually near its maximum in terms of the amount of solar radiation we can receive in the UK at this time of year, and that is also bad for things like sunburn.
0: Ludlow has been crowned the best market town in Shropshire. A ranking by coach company Bullocks placed it fourth in the UK, calling it a foodie heaven. The firm highlighted Ludlow's award-winning market in Castle Square, which has traded for more than 900 years. It says the town offers local food, crafts, wine and views of Ludlow Castle. And minimum temperature records in May have provisionally been broken for the second night in a row. While most of us tried to sleep, it didn't drop below 21.3 degrees Celsius in an area of southern England, making it a tropical night. Parts of the country could see highs of 35 today. That's the latest.
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4: With Robinson's Premium Cider. 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
5: Yeah, another sunny, hot day to come. Our highs are around 33, 34 degrees. There is a risk of a thunderstorm in some places a little bit later on. I'd like to say more comfortable at 12 Celsius. That's still very warm overnight, isn't it? Should be able to sleep a little bit better tonight. 12, another fine and dry day tomorrow. Not as hot as recent days. Still looking at 26, though. That's tomorrow. Wah!

0: Hey, the stars were shining bright.
1: But now the milkman's on his way. It's too late to say goodnight.
2: So say good morning!
1: 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Some people still smile.
3: 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Good morning! 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
1: Guy, I have no idea where I put that voice on. 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

0: Any tips for keeping cool? I've given you my tips. Arthur Fonzarelli in the studio while we're in this morning. And also a small fan. Arthur?
1: Hey!
0: So, is a small fan still here? Yes, he's here.
2: We love you, Nick Jones. We do. We love you, Nick Jones. We do. We love you, Nick Jones. We do. Oh, Nick Jones, we love you.
0: That's made it a lot cooler, isn't it? Morning, Nick. I'm just taking my dog out. It's very hot, according to my phone. It's 24 degrees in Cheltenham already. Claire, in a hot Cheltenham. Tips on staying cool by my house. This is Lydia Dustbin. It's for sale, and being an old property, it's lovely and cool in the kitchen. Good tip.

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0: They look like fluffy slippers. Right, heads up to the flashback at 9 o'clock. How you get on with this? Here we go. We might have done this one before.

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2: Sunshine Traffic and Travel. 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Grab a dumpy bag and get the second half price this summer.
0: Yeah, a little bit of traffic if you're heading in towards Hereford Early Doors. Home Road seems to calm down, but because there's no school run underway, everything seems to be moving okay. 49 looking okay. Up towards Lempstone, towards Wolferton and Ludlow this morning. Still got the lights at Honbury holding people up both directions now. Craven Arms, past that, up towards Marshbrook and on towards Shrewsbury, looking okay. No problems in around Monmouth, as far as we can see. A bit busy in around Worcester. Kiddie's looking okay. Ross is looking okay. Abergavenny looking okay. It's a little bit busy as you're heading in towards the centre of Abergavenny this morning, but Llanfair's looking fine. And if you're heading up towards Crickowl, looking okay. Spot a problem? 07988 6078. Thank you very much.
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0: Don't Stop the Music at Sunshine. Stevie Nicks got a birthday today, 78. Was a member of Fleetwood Mac. Pam Grier is 77. Jeremy Corbyn is 77 today. Michael Portillo, 73. Wayne Hussey from Dead or Alive is 68. Lenny Kravitz, 62. Helena Bonham Carter is 60 today. Zola Budd is 60. It's a long way to Tripper Mary. I remember. Patsy Palmer's got a birthday today. Patsy Palmer. Ricky!
1: Ricky!
0: And Lauren Hill is 51. Patsy Palmer. Who's Patsy Palmer today? Patsy Palmer is 54 years old, everyone.
2: Happy birthday to you.
0: Yes.
2: Happy birthday to you.
0: Yes.
2: Happy birthday to you.
0: God damn right.
2: God damn right.
0: Stevie Nicks. Isn't the right thing to do. The old band.

0: obviously taken from one of my favourite Fleetwood Mac albums. Yeah, that one. Yeah, the best of. Go your own way at Sunshine. 8:28 recap on the bit of a hit after some news and sport next.
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0: Yeah, another hot one in store for us. Possibly another record-breaking temperature day. 33, 34 degrees, down to 12 overnight. There is a risk of a couple of thunderstorms in places later on this afternoon. And tomorrow, another dry and fine day. Plenty of sunshine. Not as hot, though. 26. Oh, get a scarf out tomorrow.
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0: I've yet to study my charts, but just having a quick look. Staying largely dry, settled. Maybe a few showers. Very warm initially for Thursday into the weekend. Cause I've got a busy weekend. Busy weekend. I'm at a wedding on Saturday. And what else am I doing? A soiree on Friday. Oh, flat out like a lizard drinking. 8:32, let's get some news and sport.
10: Top doctors have compared social media use to smoking as campaigners make a further push for under-16s to be banned from the platforms. They'll meet Sir Keir Starmer on the final day of a consultation about keeping children safe online. Ministers promised age or functionality restrictions last month. The US military's called overnight strikes in southern Iran's self-defense. It says missile launch sites and boats attempting to place mines were targeted. Both sides had suggested progress in peace talks over recent days. A man is in a critical condition after an incident in Hereford on Saturday night. Police were called to Colonel Road at around 11:40 and found the man in his 20s with stab wounds. He was taken to the Queen Elizabeth Hospital. Officers are appealing for witnesses and say patrols will be increased locally. And forecasters expect more weather records to fall today. Yesterday's high of 34.8 degrees, the UK's ever hottest day in May, could be beaten again across southern England and Wales.
0: Ta!
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12: Basketball legend Michael Jordan and British golfer Tommy Fleetwood were among those to pay tribute to Pep Guardiola at the Manchester City manager's farewell party. The Spaniard announced last week that he'll step down following 10 years in charge, leading the club to 20 trophies. Thousands of fans turned out for the open-top bus parade to celebrate the men's, women's and academies season before the event at the Co-op Live Arena. Top scorer in the Premier League, Erling Haaland, says they'll be ready to fight for more silverware. Notts County are back in League One after 11 years away, thanks to a 3-0 win over Salford. They were 2-0 up at half-time in the League Two playoff final at Wembley. Meanwhile, St Mirren will extend their 8-year stay in the Scottish Premiership, thanks to a 2-1 aggregate win over Partick Thistle in their playoff final. Both teams were level at 1-1 going into the deciding leg in Paisley. England's women's cricketers go into the final series before next month's 2020 World Cup on the back of a 2-1 win over New Zealand. They eased to a 7-wicket victory, reaching their target of 81 with 37 balls to spare in the decider at Hove. The first of three T20s against India starts on Thursday at Chelmsford. And Katie Bolter has set up a second-round encounter with Austrian 28th seed Anastasia Potapova at the French Open tennis. The British number three needed a deciding set to get past American Erkashar Arobo at Roland Garros. In the men's draw, Toby Samuel's debut in the main draw of a Grand Slam ended with a straight sets defeat to 8th seed Alex de Minaur. Cameron Norrie gets his campaign underway this afternoon against Adolfo Vallejo before Jacob Fernley takes on Juan Manuel Cerundolo.
0: Thanks for that. So Pep Guardiola then, see the Man City going to build a little statue and rename a stand in his honour. I've had a couple of things named after me. A Labrador and a sheep.
1: Sunshine Radio Sport.
0: Yeah, beat that. That's a sheep now. It was a lamb before that. How you getting on with this? Yes.
13: Hello.
0: Oh, hello. What was that? Debs.
13: Hello.
0: Hello. Cindy and Hera, random shout outs. I like them, you see. Random shout outs. That's what the voice messages are for. Cindy and Hereford getting the right answer, a bit of a hit today. Ginger Ninja is in Breen with the wrong answer. Chris the Bike getting the right answer this morning, well done to you. Rich, you're right, yep. Quarry Farm Shop Queens are right. Morning, Nick, I think a bit of a hit is, yes, Phil McKenna. A very sunny Barrow-upon-Soar in Leicestershire. Oh, the volume's going up. It's going to be a banger of a year, says Lindsay Lowe. Morning, Nick. Bit of a hit. Yep. Bit of a, it says here, a rip for keeping cool. I think you might have pressed the number 8 too many times. Which one's the T on? On the Nokia 3310. Anyway. When we're riding a motorbike on Route 66 in Monument Valley, we took our shirts off, soaked them in cold water, and put them back on under the motorbike jacket, says Canny Lad. What a great idea that is. Right. Somebody get me a motorbike.

0: Robbie Williams. Let me entertain you at 14 to 9.
1: Nick Jones in the morning. 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
0: Now, I know you like to confirm the schedule for a Tuesday. I can confirm now that Mark will be here at 10 o'clock this morning. It has been confirmed by him walking in through the door. There you go. I'll be at 10 with another What's the Story for you, some 90s for you at lunchtime. And then I think Chris should have a go, really, from 2 this afternoon with another Facebook focus group. Battle of the Bands, so probably a Who's the Baby?

0: Warren, Fever Dream. How'd you get on with that bit of a hit today? Still got a bit of time.
1: Community update.
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0: It's all looking okay. Seems to be moving in and around Hereford this morning. No major problems as far as we can see. In fact, the 49 is looking okay. No problems around Monmouth, Worcester and Gloucester and Cheltenham all looking okay. Ross looking okay. Still got the lights at Hildersley, but because there's no school run underway, it doesn't look too bad there. Have a give any Llanfoist looking okay as well. Spot a problem? 07988 6078.
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0: Thank you very much. Right, how'd you get on with our bit of a hit for today? It was this here. That one there. Yes!
3: Morning, Nick.
0: Hello.
3: West Wales Duo here. Today's bit of a hit.
0: Yeah.
3: Sick Me Youngblood. If only I could.
0: Yeah.
3: Do, make this world a better place.
0: Nice.
3: Bye!
4: Morning, Nick.
0: Hello.
4: Al JD.
0: Yeah.
4: Bit of a hit. Sick Me Youngblood. Everybody all around the world. If only I could. Make this world a better place. Have a good day.
0: Well, you have a better one. Right!
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0: I'll do the jingle myself, then.

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3: The top stories this hour, where I'm Sean Moore. Medical leaders have likened the dangers of social media to smoking in a consultation on restrictions for children, which closes today. Campaigners will meet Sir Keir Starmer to demand swift action. Ministers promised in April some form of age or functionality limit for under-16s with plans to legislate by the end of the year. Lord Nash has been pushing for a ban.
4: We need to put the emphasis, the onus, on the social media companies themselves. That's the only way they're actually going to come into line, to hit them in their wallet and say that if products aren't safe for children, they shouldn't provide them to them, as we would with any other products.
3: Shropshire has been named among the areas with the bumpiest roads in England. A survey by councilclaims.co.uk ranks the country sixth, with 9% of A roads and 13% of B and C roads in poor condition. Shropshire Council says it's bringing in tougher inspections of road repairs. Around 100 Met Office sites hit or surpassed 30 degrees Celsius yesterday, with more areas of England and Wales likely to meet the heatwave threshold later. Possible thunderstorms could cool things down, though. It's particularly warm in London. Climate scientist Dr. Chloe Brimacombe explains why.
5: It's because it's so built up. So we know that urban areas build up heat a lot quicker, and they also then reflect that heat. The sun is actually near its maximum.

0: in terms of the amount of solar radiation we can receive in the UK at this time of year, and that is also bad for things like sunburn.
1: Ludlow has been crowned the best market town in Shropshire. A ranking by coach company Bullocks placed it fourth in the UK, calling it a foodie heaven. The firm highlighted Ludlow's award-winning market in Castle Square, which has traded for more than 900 years. It says the town offers local food, crafts, wine and views of Ludlow Castle. And Metallica are urging fans in Britain to give blood ahead of the UK leg of their world tour. The heavy metal bands collaborated with services here to encourage existing donors to return and new ones to come forward. They're performing in Glasgow and Cardiff next month, ahead of two dates at the London Stadium in July. That's the latest.
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8: Yeah, another hot one. We're looking at record-breaking temperatures again today. We reckon around 34 degrees in some places. A little bit more comfortable tonight because possibly got a couple of thunderstorms around. 12 Celsius we're looking at. 26 degrees this morning, tomorrow morning, a bit of respite for you.
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didn't start the fire. Con Khan before that. I beg your pardon. London Boys, Requiem on the flashback. This is Martika with Clues to Follow.

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0: I'm on annual leave, says Sadie. Sadie, oh, that's nice. My door's been temporarily mended, says Linners. Thank you, Connexus. Oh. Do you need a new one? Sydney Youngblood, if only I could, said Roger this morning with the right answer. 100% pure broadcasting gold, says Claire. In a very hot Cheltenham today with the right answer. Pete and Maz getting the right answer. 10 out of 10 for a brilliant show. Wrong year, though, by the way. What a wrong year. It was the year the world's first commercial DBS system, Sky Television, went on air. Den Watts faked his death in an episode of EastEnders, watched by more than 20 million viewers. Nigel Mansell won the Brazilian Grand Prix. Nick Faldo became the first English winner of the Masters tournament in golf. Margaret Thatcher completed 10 years as Prime Minister, the first PM to do it of the 20th century. Liverpool won the FA Cup. Arsenal were first division winners. And the House of Commons was televised for the first time. We enjoyed that, didn't we?
2: Yeah!
0: And ITV aired the first episode of which Australian soap? 07988-607080. Give me the year. And ITV aired the first episode of which Australian soap? Off you go.
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1: Dawn and Charles in sunny Kington. This was Borth yesterday, 33 degrees. It was lovely. Does look a bit packed there yesterday, isn't it, Borth? I've been in Borth for ages. Nice. Cracking music, says Fizzban in Lebury today. Morning, Nick. Sorry about the late check-in. Sun was yesterday, sun and beer, says Ollie in Abergavenny. It's probably got all the right words, not in the right order, though. I sneezed then. Oh, tell me it's not the start of a cold. Sniffer Hopkins, getting the right answer. Well done to you. Morning, Nick, Phil McKenna. 25 degrees here in Barrow-upon-Soar in Leicestershire with the right answer. Well done. Kath in a fairly cool Red Cross shop with the right answer. Reminds me of my air dispatching days on the Hercules at Lynham, says Canny Lad in the shirt. Is that a picture of you jumping out the back of a Hercules? Are you about to jump out the back of it or just hanging out the back of it? That's a great picture, by the way. 9:34, everyone.
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Chris Parry here. Great flashback. Loving the songs. Getting the right answer. 10 out of 10 from me, he says. This is from Philly the Sparky. Got me this morning as you've not played the big hits like Madonna's Like a Prayer, the Bangles' Internal Flame. Overplayed, mate. We're in the vinyl vaults today. Bit of cheese!

has me back on. He says, we just pushed out 4 times 1-ton pallets with parachutes on for the troops below. Oh, well, I'm the one holding onto the airframe at the end of the ramp. Sent me a picture of the back of Hercules, but look at it. Great picture. Paul's in a bright and sunny Dundee today. 10 out of 10 as always. Not the soap I was looking for, but I'll guess you just missed a letter out of that. Unless it's a Scottish thing. Anyway, cheesy section, Jason Donovan. Last night.

G Church down Gloucester. Right. Well, oh, I love a bit of cheese. I'm having a great sing-along, says Kath in the Red Cross shop in Leominster today. Well done. It's all about PWL in this show, isn't it? The Stock Aitken & Waterman's label. Didn't stop with Jason Donovan, no. Oh, no. Sonia was getting in on the act.

this year at another radio station, not too far from here. It's a lovely summer's evening, and we were doing like a record release show, and I think Sonia was on the panel. Enjoying Holston Pills. Like the good Holston Pills. A little bottle of it. It's lovely.

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2: Last chance in 07988-60-70-80. Give me the ITV aired Which Australian Soap for the first time in this year. Morning, a great song. Soundtrack to my youth, says Liz in a sweltering Worcester today. I think it's sweltering everywhere, Liz. I'm in the garden in a bikini, says Lindsay Lou. Already? It's not even 10 o'clock yet. Oh, I loved a bit of Jason Donovan, says Claire in Hereford. That's the highlight of my day, listening to Sunshine on the way to work. Now for another 12-hour shift in the warehouse, says Tanya. Hang in there. You'll be all right. Give me the year. Name the soap. One to go.
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5: From the Sky News Centre at 10, a French sexual assault survivor's calling for justice after two teenage boys convicted of rape in Hampshire were spared jail. The pair, aged 15, were given rehab orders by a judge who said he wanted to avoid criminalising the children unnecessarily. Sir Keir Starmer's backing a review into the sentences. Gisèle Pelicot was repeatedly drugged and raped by her husband and dozens of other men in France.
6: I understand the suffering of those women. What I less understand is the attitude of these young men who get the impression to think, well, it's not very serious because they're only 13 or 14 years old. It's a crime what they've done. But at the same time, the victims will never be able to be repaired.
5: Social media dangers are being compared by doctors to not wearing a seatbelt or smoking. Grieving parents will meet the Prime Minister later as a consultation on a potential ban for under-16s closes today. The US says overnight strikes in southern Iran were self-defence and it targeted boats attempting to place mines. That's despite Donald Trump saying negotiations to secure a peace deal were proceeding nicely. Ismail Baghaei is a spokesman for Iran's foreign ministry.
7: The sooner we can reach a conclusion that would secure Iran's national rights and interests, the better. And we won't spare any effort to reach that. For us, the criterion is protection of our national interests.
5: It's understood internet service will also be restored in Iran after a three-month-long blackout. Former DUP leader Sir Geoffrey Donaldson's arrived at court in County Down for the beginning of his trial. He denies 18 charges of historical sex abuse. The family of a 15-year-old boy are raising awareness of water safety after their child and another died during the hot weather. A boy aged 13 passed away yesterday after getting into difficulty at a dam in West Yorkshire. Meanwhile, parts of the country could see highs of 35 degrees Celsius today. Minimum temperature records for May were provisionally broken overnight. That's the latest. I'm Cam Hall.

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3: A dry and widely sunny day, perhaps some cloud bubbling up later on, but incredibly high temperatures at 33 Celsius for Richards Castle, Stokesay and Tenbury. Also, the pollen count very high. Tonight, it's down to 12.
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1: Olivia Rodrigo, there's Drop Dead at Sunshine. Hello, how are you? Welcome to Tuesday. Back to it then. Thank you to Nick. Although the kids are off, of course, maybe you're looking after the kids and it's half term. Either way, it's going to be a little bit on the hot side today. So please, take it easy. Look after yourselves. Hydrate as much as you possibly can. I mean, I'm already drinking twice the amount of water I normally would.
2: Scorchio!
1: Just look after yourself. Very, very important today, okay? And check in on anybody you think might be elderly and possibly vulnerable. Because the air also is hot and thin as well. How was your weekend? How was your bank holiday weekend? Was it good? Were you with us yesterday for our double helpings bank holiday Monday? Saturday was a busy old day, so I drove here, did the breakfast show, drove home, picked up Mrs. Mark. Then we went to Wildside, drove to Wildside Exotic Rescue. They're having one of their open days. Joined the people there and Lindsay and the incredible work that she's doing. Don't forget to go and listen to the podcast. Or if you haven't booked a ticket to go down for one of her special open days, do it now. Google Wildside Exotic Rescue. Book and help. Got home. And then picked up Leon, and then we drove to Hay-on-Wye and went to a taping of Uncanny as part of Hay Festival, and then got home again. So, yeah, far too busy. I need a rest now for the rest of the week.
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0: Katy Perry, Never Really Over at Sunshine Radio. I tell you what isn't. What's the story? Ferraris. Electric Ferraris is your subject. We'll reveal more in about 15 minutes' time. Got Nickelback, Robert Palmer teaming up with UB40 and Olivia Dean before that.
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0: Baxter.
1: Bit of traffic for you. We're getting reports that around Mill Street by B&Q in Leominster, there's a set of lights, temporary lights, that are out of action and causing some tailbacks. So if you have any more on that, please do let us know. That's Mill Street by B&Q in Leominster. We're hearing that there's quite a bit of a tailback going on.
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0: Olivia Dean, so easy to fall in love. Don't know if you caught her headline set at the weekend on a certain mini festival that happened for a very big radio station. Anyway, it was on the telly. A44, well, it's the A49 really, the Leinster Bypass. I'm looking at it now on the Highways Agency website. It's all red, so it's queuing traffic there from Marlbrook, really, Rabbi Cadbury's, all the way up to the OK Diner roundabout, so just expect some long delays there. In this heat is not what you want. Maybe a car has overheated and is causing some delays. We'll keep an eye on that one for you. Right, meantime, what's the story today is also about cars. Ferrari, they've unveiled their first ever fully electric supercar, and it's been designed with input from the man who created the iPhone. So it's being dubbed already the iFerrari. 193 miles per hour is its top speed, and it can accelerate 0 to 62 in just 2.5 seconds. Anyway, it'll cost you £500,000. So Ferrari have unveiled an EV car, an electric car. It's over to you to have a think about that one. We'll officially open up the WhatsApps in half an hour for today's What's the Story? I think the sun's getting to me.
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5: Honorbury Village Hall have got a race night coming up. That's on Friday the 5th of June. So that will be a week this Friday. Starts at 7 o'clock in the Village Hall. £2.50 to get in. You get a light bite thrown in for that as well. Unbelievable. Doors are open at 6 o'clock. The first race is at 7 o'clock and then it's £2.50 per person. Get down there. You can own a horse as well if you want to cheer it on and raise some extra money for the good causes, or just maybe sponsor some as well.

So what? It's Pink at Sunshine Radio. Right, today's What's the Story is all lined up, an EV Ferrari, and stick around for the news for 11. First, let's play The Weeknd. I know it's behind us, but there's one coming in 4 days.

0: It's the weekend. Blinding lights at Sunshine Radio. So what's the story on the way for you in about 15 minutes? Kelly Clarkson to play, George Michael and Somba all lined up after the news.
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3: From the Sky News Centre at 11, local media's reporting two teenagers, a bus driver and another adult have been killed after a train hit a school minibus in Belgium. The crash happened in the town of Buggenhout, which is just over 15 miles north of Brussels, at around 8 o'clock this morning. The country's interior minister says his thoughts are with those injured. Our Europe correspondent Alistair Buncall is in the Belgian capital.
4: The incident seemed to happen at a level crossing, and the reports are that the barriers were down and the lights were red, obviously indicating that traffic should stop. Unclear why the minibus was on the tracks at the time.
3: French rape survivor Gisèle Pelicot says two girls raped by teenage boys in Hampshire must appeal the sentences, saying young people their age know precisely what they're doing. Two 15-year-olds have avoided prison because the judge said he wanted to avoid criminalising these children unnecessarily. Law officers are reviewing the sentence. Labour chair Anna Turley says she's shocked by the case.
5: I think anyone watching that and seeing the evidence and hearing the horrendous story of the victims would be absolutely devastated. It's vital that the system works for those victims, that it supports them, and that it ultimately gives them the justice that is deserved.
3: Parents of young people who've died because of links to social media are meeting the Prime Minister as doctors warn it's as dangerous as smoking or not wearing a seatbelt. Sir Keir Starmer is being urged to ban access to platforms for under-16s. Iran's Revolutionary Guard says it has the right to respond to any ceasefire breach. The US claims fresh strikes overnight were self-defence. A second teenage boy's died after getting into difficulty in water during the long weekend's hot weather. Police were called to Leadbeater Dam in Halifax yesterday afternoon. And train services to and from one of the UK's busiest stations are being disrupted after reports of smoke on the tracks. A safety inspection's underway between London Waterloo and Vauxhall. That's the latest. I'm Cam Hall.
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0: Robinson's Premium Cider. Taste the sunshine and the rain in every glass. 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
1: A dry and widely sunny day, perhaps some cloud bubbling up later on, but incredibly high temperatures at 33 Celsius for Richards Castle, Stokesay and Tenbury. Also the pollen count very high. Tonight it's down to 12.

0: number and home wrecker at Sunshine Radio. 14 past 11. It's Tuesday. You're on a four-day week. Nice. And the sun is possibly a little too strong, but we'll be okay. Right, time for today's...
1: What's the story?
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0: Which is Ferrari. They finally caved in and they've created the first, or it's Ferrari's first, ever fully electric supercar. And designed by the guy who created the iPhones. It's being dubbed already the iFerrari. 193 miles per hour is its top speed. It's called the Ferrari Luce, which is Italian for light. It can do 0 to 62 miles per hour in just 2.5 seconds. It's made its debut in Rome in a big theatrical show. It'll cost you £500,000. A cool £500,000. That is today's What's the Story? Ferrari has given us an electric car. Electric supercar. I wonder what our friend Richard Hammond would think of it. Get his review, shall we? Over to you to come up with a song suggestion that fits that, that acts like a headline. Something that's been a well-known UK Top 40 hit single since 1980. 07988 607080 is our WhatsApp number. Or alternatively, pop it up with a picture of Luce. It's quite a nice car. It's quite a pretty car, actually, to be honest. I don't even care about sports cars, but it is quite nice. You can pop it up on the Sunshine Facebook page. We'll see how you're getting on in 15 minutes after Grace Jones, DNCE and Sabrina Carpenter.
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0: So Ferrari have launched their first EV supercar, electric supercar, top speed, 193 miles per hour. It's called the Ferrari Luce. Does 0 to 62 in 2.5 seconds. And actually, for a man who's not into sports cars, it's quite pretty. Morning, Mark. Madness, driving in my car. Alexis L. Hello, John, got a new motor. Gary Newman cars. Eddie Grant, Electric Avenue. And, from Greece. Frankie Valli, Grease Lightning. Oh, no, hang on. No, it's the cast of Grease, Grease Lightning, wasn't it? But that was 70s. So you can't have that one, I'm afraid, Andy. Tracy Chapman's fast car. That is Flash Harry. Thank you for that this morning. Today's What's the Story? Who have we got here? Leah, Neil, and Lisa in Tenbury. Electric Avenue, Eddie Grant, Fast Car, Tracy Chapman. What's the Story? Morning Glory, Oasis. I'll take the first two. Yellow and The Race, says Andy. Building offices at March's training in Leinster. Morning Mark and morning Graham. Ferrari by James Hype. Of course, I forgot about that one. Ray of Light by Madonna, because that's what the name of it means in Italian. Electricity, Silk City and Dua Lipa. Very good. Who's next here? Lynn and Brockhampton, says Eddie Grant's Electric Avenue. We've got to play it, haven't we? We've got to play it now. Aaron is correcting me here. He says the correct way to say it is not loose, it's luce. Of course, luce. Mamma mia. It would be like that, wouldn't it? Of course. Carlos Potter and Nick the Bolton. They're celebrating Arsenal's win with some champagne. And careful, drink some water as well. They're going Electric Avenue by Eddie Grant. Hello, John, got a new motor by Alexis L. Suggests Cindy.
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quite the opposite, actually, you know. They've all got their shirts off and they're sweating. And no rain. It's the weather, girls, at Sunshine, 11:39. Today's What's the Story? Do we have a winning song? Well, you've still got a chance to suggest something, so keep them coming.

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0: 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Designed with the help of the man who created the iPhone, so it's already been nicknamed the iFerrari. 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The Luce, Italian for light, goes from 0 to 62 miles per hour in 2.5 seconds. 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Hope your Saturday do went well there, lads. Hello. How about Our Friends Electric by Gary Newman? Or is it too old? Says Kathy from Sutton. I think 1980. So just in, possibly. But we will take your most popular answer, which is Electric Avenue by Eddie Grant. So lots of you suggesting that one. And then also Graham, who quite rightly suggested Ferrari by James Hype. So those two, your tunes today. Thanks for suggesting them.
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6: In this country, on average, someone dies from accidental carbon monoxide poisoning pretty much every week. 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
0: Honorbury Village Hall have got a race night coming up. That's on Friday the 5th of June. So that will be a week this Friday. Starts at 7 o'clock in the Village Hall. £2.50 to get in. You get a light bite thrown in for that as well. Unbelievable. Doors are open at 6 o'clock. The first race is at 7 o'clock and then it's £2.50 per person. Get down there. You can own a horse as well if you want to cheer it on and raise some extra money for the good causes or just maybe sponsor some as well.

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Uptown funk you up. Mm. Uptown funk. It's Mark Ronson and Bruno Mars at Sunshine. We'll take Copley and then it'll be news for dinner time. Dinner time? Yeah, it's dinner time. In this seat, it'll be salad.

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3: From the Sky News Centre at midday and breaking news, the Court of Appeals to consider whether the sentences handed to two 15-year-old boys for raping two girls in Hampshire were unduly lenient after they avoided prison. A third boy was convicted for his role in an attack in Fordingbridge. The case was reviewed by the Attorney General. Sir Keir Starmer says it's the right call.
4: I think it's distressing for everybody to hear about the courage, frankly, of the girls to come forward is humbling, but it is distressing. I find it distressing as a politician. I find it distressing as a father.
3: A train's hit a school minibus on a level crossing in Belgium, which the country's transport minister says has killed four people. Two teenagers are reportedly among them. The crash happened in the town of Buggenhout, which is just over 15 miles north of Brussels, at around 8 o'clock this morning. Thomas Bakens, a spokesperson for Belgium's rail network Infrabel.
5: At the moment of the impact, the level crossing was closed, so that means the barriers were down and the red lights were flashing. We are trying to understand why the minivan was still going ahead. We don't know.
3: Grieving parents are meeting the Prime Minister to push for restrictions on social media as medics liken the dangers to smoking. A consultation on a potential ban for under-16s closes today. Oil prices have risen slightly after fresh US strikes on Iran overnight. Brent crude, the global benchmark, increased by 2% after dropping 7% yesterday over reported progress in peace talks. The son of Mango's founder is quitting as vice chair of the fashion chain. Jonathan Anditch is being questioned over his dad's death while hiking in mountains in Spain. And K-pop group BTS has beaten Taylor Swift to Artist of the Year at the American Music Awards. Sabrina Carpenter, Somba and 21 Pilots also won prizes. That's the latest. I'm Cam Hall.
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6: A dry and widely sunny day, perhaps some cloud bubbling up later on, but incredibly high temperatures at 33 Celsius for Richards Castle, Stokesay and Tenbury. Also, the pollen count very high. Tonight, it's down to 12.
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0: A dry and widely sunny day, perhaps some cloud bubbling up later on, but incredibly high temperatures at 33 Celsius for Richards Castle, Stokesay and Tenbury. Also, the pollen count very high. Tonight, it's down to 12.
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9: Pep Guardiola has bid an emotional final farewell to Manchester City.
10: Thank you so much. I don't have enough gratitude. And now, with always, I will have the rest of my life something on my heart. Thank you so much.
9: Thousands of fans gathered in the city yesterday to celebrate the Spaniard's legacy at the football club. Basketball legend Michael Jordan was just one of these star names to pay tribute to Guardiola, who led the club to 20 trophies during his 10 years in Manchester. More meetings are scheduled today at West Ham as the club discuss the future of boss Nuno Espirito Santo following their relegation from the Premier League. Reports suggest the head coach will be leaving his job at the London Stadium this week. The club's exit from the top flight was confirmed on Sunday, despite a 3-0 win on the final day against Leeds. Mexico's president Claudia Sheinbaum has said she has no issues with Iran's World Cup team being based in her country for this summer's tournament. As things stand, the team are still set to be playing its matches in the US despite the backdrop of the war in the Middle East. Iran have moved their training base to Mexico.

Tame Impala and Jenny, there's Dracula at Sunshine Radio. It is hot. Please take it easy out there. Make sure you hydrate. I know, you know, a cheeky little drink might be tempting later on. Make sure you get plenty of water in you. And don't forget to check up on anybody who may be vulnerable or elderly in this heat.

0: That'll be Mr. Ollie Mears. Please don't let me go. He was part of our double helpings day yesterday. And he said, oh, we can't. We only did yesterday, didn't we, Chris?
1: Double dose.
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1: Yeah.
0: Mm. Mm. 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

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Please take care out in the sunshine. I know I'm being a bore by saying it, but you really do need to look after yourselves, okay? You'll see.

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2: From the Sky News Centre at 1, Sir Keir Starmer's confirmed the sentences of two 15-year-old boys who avoided prison for rape convictions will go to the Court of Appeal. The case concerning separate attacks in Fordingbridge in Hampshire has been reviewed. A judge said he handed them rehab orders because he wanted to avoid criminalising children unnecessarily. Speaking through a translator, Giselle Pellico, who was repeatedly drugged and raped in France, says the victims must get justice.
3: Rape is a crime. It must be recognised in that way, and you've got to judge those you accuse according to the crime they've committed and not let them go free just because they're minors. Minors at 13 or 14, they already know precisely what they're doing and they are responsible.
2: Officials in Belgium say four people have died in a crash involving a train and school bus. It happened on a level crossing around 15 miles from Brussels. Four teenagers have died after getting into difficulty in water during the long weekend's hot weather. Three boys have drowned in Lincoln, the Rother Valley and in Halifax, while a girl's body has also been recovered in Warwickshire. Meanwhile, more heat records could be broken in parts of the UK today, though the sunshine could be over for some. A yellow weather warning for thunderstorms covers parts of southern England and the Midlands this afternoon. Forecasters expect temperatures to hit 35 degrees Celsius. These swimmers have cooled off at an outdoor pool in London.
4: Pool's a little bit hot for me. It is lovely to see how many people are here because it's lovely to see it busy.
5: I'm loving it here while I've got the water to jump into.
6: Most of the time I'll be outdoors if I can, but I can't do stuff outdoors in this weather, so I have to find cleaning to do at home.
2: The board of oil giant BP has removed its chair with immediate effect. The firm says Albert Manifold's been relieved of his position following serious concerns related to standards, oversight and conduct. And Sir Keir Starmer's hosting campaigners on the final day of a public consultation on social media restrictions for children. Top doctors have likened the dangers to smoking. That's the latest. I'm Cam Hall.
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0: With Robinson's Premium Cider. Taste the sunshine and the rain in every glass. 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
7: A dry and widely sunny day, perhaps some cloud bubbling up later on, but incredibly high temperatures at 33 Celsius for Richards Castle, Stokesay and Tenbury. Also the pollen count very high. Tonight it's down to 12.
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7: Shall I say hi to Tina from Llanfyrnog, near to Newtown. She says, can you do a big shout out for my father-in-law, Mike, who's spending the day with me on my birthday. The wife, his wife, your wife had to go to work. Anyway, Bex had to go to work. So Mike is keeping you company. I think they're enjoying the back garden and maybe a little glass of Prosecco. So congratulations, Tina, and well done, Mike.

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0: Bit of traffic for you. A49 now from this Solway Arms and Wolferton all the way up to Ludlow. We're hearing it may have been an accident there, and it is all red on our maps at the moment. So long delays stretching all the way from Wolferton and the Solway Arms all the way up the A49 as far as, well, pretty much the first slip road into Ludlow, well, the first roundabout into Ludlow. And that is, well, it's mostly southbound according to our map. But it may be affecting things northbound as well. So expect delays there. The heat, of course. Maybe somebody's had a blowout on a tyre or something like that, or overheated car. Afternoon to Paul Robinson, who's not able to work today. He says, can you do me a big shout out? He said, I'm sat by my swimming pool. Is it paddling pool sized? Possibly. In the sun. He says, can't do anything today, but he's listening to the tunes and enjoying our new sound. What else can we tell you about today, apart from the fact that the temperature is rising? We've got Evesham. Lindsay Lou says it's 33 in Evesham. Outside here now, it's hit 30. All right, so look after yourselves if you are out in the sun. Don't spend too much time in it. It's our friend, but also our enemy. Me, I'm Mr. Pasty, I am. But then that's why, you know, I look younger than I am. Stayed away from the sun all these years. All right, JLS coming right up. Pharrell Williams and the Cardigans are your next three for a Tuesday.
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0: So don't forget A49, it looks mostly southbound between Ludlow and Wooferton and the Solway Arms. Long delays there because of an accident. We've got some details now, actually. Congestion, says the Highways Agency. Currently delays of 10 minutes, all right? So you're just getting an extra delay of 10 minutes. And it's expected to stay that way, really, until about 2 o'clock. So you have been warned. Right, all the sport on the way. Have you been over to Sunshine Savers? It is, after all, now half-term. Not half-term. 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
6: Pep Guardiola has bid an emotional final farewell to Manchester City.
7: Thank you so much. I don't have enough gratitude. And now, with always, I will have the rest of my life something on my heart. Thank you so much.
6: Thousands of fans gathered in the city yesterday to celebrate the Spaniard's legacy at the football club. Basketball legend Michael Jordan was just one of the star names to pay tribute to Guardiola, who led the club to 20 trophies during his 10 years in Manchester. More meetings are scheduled today at West Ham as the club discuss the future of boss Nuno Espirito Santo following their relegation from the Premier League. Reports suggest the head coach will be leaving his job at the London Stadium this week. The club's exit from the top flight was confirmed on Sunday, despite a 3-0 win on the final day against Leeds. Mexico's president Claudia Sheinbaum has said she has no issues with Iran's World Cup team being based in her country for this summer's tournament. As things stand, the team are still set to be playing its matches in the US despite the backdrop of the war in the Middle East. Iran have moved their training base to Mexico.
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1: It's Short Jazz Rates Paradise at Sunshine Radio with more of the songs to make you feel good for Tuesday afternoon, 1:44. Very hot out there. High UV and about 31 degrees outside the studio. Remember, A49 southbound. That's from just outside Ludlow all the way down to Solway Arms. There are delays there. Around about 10 minutes at the moment. 10 minutes delay. So if you're caught there in the congestion, we don't know exactly what's causing it. It may have been a car that's overheated and slightly to the side of the road, but expect 10-minute delays southbound from Ludlow to the Solway Arms currently. We're keeping an eye on that one for you. More traffic, of course, with Chris later on this afternoon. He's here after two. Aztec Camera and Elton John and Dua Lipa still to play before then.
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4: At Low Town Football Club have got prize bingo going on this Friday. 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

0: That'll be Kylie then. If you haven't seen her Netflix documentary yet, you must. It's superb. Chris!
1: Yes!
0: You have, haven't you?
1: I've seen it.
0: It's good. He's on the way. I'll catch you again tomorrow. Try not to get too hot out there.
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4: From the Sky News Centre at 2, the Attorney General says there's an epidemic of violence against women and girls as the sentences of three boys who avoided prison over rape charges in Hampshire go to the Court of Appeal. The judge handed the 15-year-olds rehabilitation orders because he didn't want to criminalise children. Former Safeguarding Minister Jess Phillips says boys that age know what they're doing.
5: They made those choices and they should have to live with the consequences. We should make it so that in our youth justice system there is rehabilitation for whatever influences led to this behaviour, but fundamentally our justice system also has to deliver justice and punishment.
4: Four people, including two children, have died after a train hit a school bus in a town near Brussels this morning. The crash happened at a level crossing. Four teenagers have died after drowning during the bank holiday weekend's hot weather. Police responded to three incidents yesterday, a day after a 15-year-old boy's death in Lincoln. Peter Kennedy from the Royal Life Saving Society says trying to cool down in open water has its dangers.
6: There's a big problem with cold water shock. Immediately on contact with the cold water, it forces you to exhale. It makes your limbs less receptive, less responsive. And so you can find it very difficult to swim in that situation.
4: A stepmother's been found guilty of killing a 5-year-old girl by scalding her in a hot bathtub. Janice Nix, who's 67, has been convicted of the manslaughter of Andrea Bernard in South London in 1978. Her death was treated as an accident until her older brother Desmond gave police a new account in 2022. Iran's foreign minister says American strikes in the south of the country last night breached a ceasefire. The US military claims the action was self-defence. And the chair of BP has been removed with immediate effect. Shares in the oil giant have fallen by more than 5%. That's the latest. I'm Cam Hall.
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7: This afternoon will be very hot with plenty of sunshine in Ludlow, Cleehill and Bishop's Castle, but the odd isolated heavy shower may develop, bringing a risk of hail and thunder later in the day. The high up to 30 degrees. Tomorrow's going to remain very warm, dry and sunny for much of the day, but there is the chance of showers in the afternoon. The high up to 26 degrees.

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1: Hello again. 13 minutes past two on this Tuesday, and there's a lady who is one of the big winners at the American Music Awards last night. She won two awards for Breakthrough Album of the Year for Midnight Sun, and also picked up Collaboration of the Year alongside Pink Pantherless for their track Stateside. That's Zara Larsson and Lush Life. So, how are you then? I hope your day's going well. Did you have problems like me sleeping last night? Oh, it was a nightmare, wasn't it? I had the fan on, the windows were open, I even slept on top of the duvet, but I just tossed and turned all night long, probably had about an hour's sleep, so I'm feeling rather tired today, and it's very sticky yet again, isn't it? Another very, very hot day. It's so hot, I've just seen a bird pull a worm out of the ground with an oven glove. That's how hot it is.

I tell you what, it's so hot today, chickens are laying hard-boiled eggs. That's how hot it is. It's so hot that cows are now producing evaporated milk.

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There's more 90s classics like that every Saturday night from 6 with Gary King on Totally 90s on Sunshine, Janet Jackson alongside Luther Vandross. And the best things in life are free. So today, we're having a birthday battle. Stevie Nicks celebrating her 78th birthday today, born on this day 1948. Of course, the legendary American singer-songwriter, known for her work with Fleetwood Mac, she's also enjoyed a hugely successful solo career over the years. And also, the iconic American singer and actor Lenny Kravitz is celebrating his 62nd birthday. He was born on this day, 26th of May, 1964. So we're having a birthday battle on the show today. But who are you backing, Stevie Nicks or Lenny Kravitz? If you're going for Stevie, vote for Rooms on Fire this afternoon.

If you want to hear this in full at five, make sure you vote for it. But if you don't want Stevie Nicks to win our birthday battle with Rooms on Fire, you need to be back in Lenny Kravitz's Fly Away instead.

0: Who are you going for today then? Stevie Nicks, Rooms on Fire, or Lenny Kravitz, Fly Away in our birthday battle? 07988 60 70 80. And on the way next, a chart topper from 1987.
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0: and Liam paid their respects to Pep Guardiola at his leaving celebration event in Manchester yesterday. That was Songbird on Sunshine. Just turned 20 to 3 right now. Let's see what's going on with this today.
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0: Okay, let me tell you about today's daily debate that is the Facebook focus group for this Tuesday afternoon. Obviously, we're well and truly in the middle of a heatwave right now. So I thought we could talk about sunburn on the show today. I want you to get in touch and tell me your worst sunburn story, okay? Where were you at the time and what part of your body got badly sunburned? We need to know on the show today. 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What's your worst sunburn story? Get in touch and tell it, please, on the show after 4 o'clock this afternoon. Anyway, on the way for you, we've got our first community update. And before that, Meghan Trainor, Made You Look next.
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Alison Moyet. All Cried Out on Sunshine Radio. Before that, you heard Maroon 5 and Sugar. 5 minutes before, 3 right now. Got your latest news on the way. Just to recap what's going on, though, we're having a birthday battle today. Two very famous singers are celebrating their birthday. Stevie Nicks is 78 today. Meanwhile, Lenny Kravitz is celebrating his 62nd birthday. But who do you want to win the birthday battle? Stevie Nicks with Rooms on Fire or Lenny Kravitz Fly Away? Get your vote in to us now, please. I can tell you Stevie Nicks currently leading. And our Facebook focus group, what's your worst sunburn story? Get in touch. Where were you? And what part of your body got badly sunburned?

0: From the Sky News Centre at 3. The Court of Appeal will review whether the sentences of three teenage boys were too lenient following the rape of two girls in Hampshire. They avoided prison after being handed rehabilitation orders. A woman's been found guilty of killing her five-year-old stepdaughter by scalding her in a hot bath nearly 50 years ago. Janice Nix denied manslaughter after forcing Andrea Bernard into the bath in Thornton Heath in South London in 1978. Her death was treated as an accident until her older brother Desmond went to the police with new evidence in 2022. David Malone's from the CPS.
1: What stands this case out is the best part of half a century waiting for the truth of what's happened at that particular time. The modern homicide, you'd have CCTV, audio, phone evidence. In this particular case, there was none of that.
0: Four teenagers are now known to have died after getting into difficulty in the water during the hot bank holiday weekend. Experts have issued warnings about the dangers of trying to cool down in open waters. Police claim a bus driver broke through a level crossing barrier before colliding with a train in Belgium. Two teenagers, a teaching assistant and the bus driver, have reportedly been killed in the crash. It happened in the town of Buggenhout, which is just 15 miles north of Brussels, shortly after 8 a.m. Anne Burgers from the Belgian Federal Police.
2: At 8 past 8, a school bus passed here. The driver wanted to cross the railroad, which was closed at that time. A train came from Bruges and drove into the bus. On board of the bus were seven children, the driver and one assistant.
0: The Prime Minister's pledged a crackdown on social media as a consultation on a potential ban for under-16s closes later. Leading medics say they're treating social media use like smoking. And jazz legend Sonny Rollins has died aged 95. The American saxophone player is regarded as one of the most influential musicians of the genre. That's the latest. I'm Imani Ryan.
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5: This afternoon will be very hot with plenty of sunshine in Ludlow, Cleehill and Bishop's Castle, but the odd isolated heavy shower may develop, bringing a risk of hail and thunder later in the day. The high up to 30 degrees. Tomorrow's going to remain very warm, dry and sunny for much of the day, but there is the chance of showers in the afternoon. The high up to 26 degrees. Chris.

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1: Good afternoon. 13 minutes past three on this Tuesday. And there's a lady whose new album, Daughter from Hell, comes out on July the 17th. That's on it. New song from Gracie Abrams with Hit the Wall on Sunshine Radio. So not long to go now till the Golden Valley Vintage and Country Fair is back for 2026. And it's a brilliant day out for the whole family. A day of events including steam engines, cart rides, stalls, also classic vehicles, children's entertainment, including train trips. They've got plate spinning, country pursuits and fantastic food and drink and much, much more, all at Gwatkins Cider Abbey Door on June the 6th. Also, in the new gastro barn will be Chef Valentine Warner talking with a panel of locals on a range of topics within British produce and farming. 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Show entry, it's £10 for adults, under 16s is a fiver. 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

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And our battle, we're having a birthday battle. Stevie Nicks celebrating her 78th, while Lenny Kravitz is 62 today. And I can tell you at the moment, Stevie Nicks is leading in the battle. Currently, Room's on Fire out in front. If you've not voted for Stevie Nicks yet and you want to hear this in full at five, make sure you do. But if you don't fancy that, how about Lenny Kravitz with Fly Away instead?

0: Birthday Battle, Stevie Nicks, Rooms on Fire, or Lenny Kravitz, Fly Away, 07988607080, and on the way, another community update. Before that, though, Black Box, covering Earth, Wind and Fire next.
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There's more 80s classics like that every single Sunday afternoon from 4 with Gary King on Totally 80s on Sunshine. 2 hours with the best music from that decade. We also chat to the big names from it as well. Curiosity Killed the Cat and Down to Earth on Sunshine. 5 to 4, Sean on the way with your latest news headlines. Then we'll see what's going on with the focus group. First, though, here's Jay

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0: has massively increased in my lifetime. I wouldn't send my kids into a room where I knew there were known paedophiles, and yet that's exactly what we do when we place a phone in their hands.
1: 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Police claim a bus driver broke through a level crossing barrier before colliding with a train in Belgium. Two teenagers, a teaching assistant and the bus driver, have reportedly been killed in the crash. It happened in the town of Bergenhout, which is about just over 15 miles north of Brussels, at just after 8 o'clock this morning. Anne Berger is from the Belgian Federal Police.
2: At 8 past 8, a school bus passed here. The driver wanted to cross the railroad, which was closed at that time. A train came from Bruges and drove into the bus. On board of the bus were seven children, the driver and one assistant.
1: Leominster's only post office is under threat after Morrisons confirmed its South Street store is on a proposed closure list. The branch is based inside the convenience shop, which could reportedly close on July the 13th. A petition has already attracted hundreds of signatures. Councillor Jenny Bartlett says she'll fight tooth and nail to keep a post office in the town. A new Boyzone documentary will give fans an inside look at the band ahead of their final ever shows. The series follows Ronan Keating, Mikey Graham, Keith Duffy and Shane Lynch as they prepare for farewell concerts at Emirates Stadium this June. Boyzone One for the Road is coming to Sky and Now later this year. That's the latest.
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5: Overnight will remain dry with clear skies in Little Hereford, Doddington and Leominster, the low down to 13 degrees. Tomorrow's going to remain very warm, dry and sunny for much of the day, but there is the chance of a few isolated heavy and thundery showers later on, the high up to 26 degrees.

0: 11:04, Tuesday afternoon. Hello there, it's Chris with you on Sunshine, all the way through till 6 o'clock on Drive Time. And there, Avicii, Wake Me Up. I can remember when Avicii first started releasing music, no DJ in the whole of the UK could pronounce his name. Everyone was like, is it Avicii or Avicii? No, we eventually got it right, though, thank goodness. Before that, you heard Robbie and Rock DJ.
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0: Get involved with us today and be a part of the Focus Group. You can post on the Sunshine Radio Facebook or Instagram pages, or you can WhatsApp me in the studio 07988607080. And today I want to hear your worst sunburn story. Where were you? And what part of your body got badly sunburnt? Get in touch and tell us, please. Hi to Linda in Monmouth, who says last February she booked a last-minute trip to Egypt, and on the first day she used a different brand of sunscreen that she usually uses. But after spending the full day at the beach, Linda was a lobster and had to stay out of the sun for the next 3 days. She says it was the worst thing ever. Also, Sandra fell asleep by the pool in Greece and got burnt to a crisp, and as a result had to stay out of the sun for the rest of the trip. Also, Paul in Hereford returned a hire car when he was holidaying in the Algarve. And on the walk back to where he was staying, he got horribly lost. And because he wasn't wearing a shirt, got burnt rotten. And also hi to Christine in Ludlow, who went to Aberystwyth in the morning of a very hot day with the intention of getting a tan before going home in the evening. She says the next morning, her face was covered in big blisters and most of her body felt like it was on fire.

0: There's Erasure from the Aberesque EP, Take a Chance on Me, on Sunshine Radio. More classic throwbacks like that for a whole hour tomorrow morning at 9 with Nick on the Flashback. Mart in Abergavenny's been in touch. It's 33 degrees where he is right now in Mardy. Also, hi to Lindsay Lou in Evesham yet again. 33 degrees there. And Lindsay isn't a happy bunny at the moment because she fell asleep earlier and now she can't sit down. Guess what she burnt? Oh, yes, that bottom's burnt. She's on her tummy right now, texting from a cold bath, apparently. Ooh. Very sticky today, isn't it? Isn't it a pity? Doesn't seem to be a shadow in the city. All around, people looking half dead, walking on the sidewalk harder than you. What a scorcher!
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2: Sunshine Traffic and Travel, fueled by Paul Harding Firewood. Grab a dumpy bag and get the second half price this summer.
0: Precisely 20 past four, and for the first time on this Tuesday, let's see what's going on with the roads. M50, we've got one lane closed due to emergency barrier repairs. That's eastbound between Junction 2 Ledbury and Junction 1 Tewkesbury. Traffic, though, appears to be coping well. It's very busy, but moving all right around Abergavenny on the A40. Slow, though, on the roads in around Ross. Also, stop starting places on the M5 and the M50. It's built up, going through the Gibraltar Tunnels in Monmouth. Also, slow in Hereford over Greyfriars Bridge and stop start along Whitecross Road, Edgar Street and Belmont Road as well. Also built up and slow moving by the OK Diner roundabout in Leinster. Busy around Kidderminster on the A456 and slow in places on the A49 from Ludlow to Shrewsbury by Craven Arms and Church Stretton. If you spot something we haven't, let us know please. 07988 60 70 80. I'll update you again in half an hour.

It's the feeling. I thought it was over on Sunshine Radio. And back to the Focus Group. What's your worst sunburn story? Sorry, sunburn, not sunborn. Where were you at the time and what part of your body got badly sunburnt? Let us know on WhatsApp or post on our Facebook or Instagram pages. Hi to Angie in Churchdown, where it's extremely hot right now in Gloucestershire. She says, afternoon, Chris. Worst sunburn I had was in Spain. It was around the back of my legs and on my waist. It hurt to pull things down. Her words, not mine. Also, hi to Sarah in Leinster, who says she shaved her head 11 years ago and never thought to put sunscreen on it. She was supporting a rider in a 100-mile time trial, so she was standing around with no shelter for 5 hours. So it was the most painful thing ever. Also, Rachel Ross got badly burnt in Wales when she was 5 and as a result was peeling skin off for days afterwards. What about you, though? What's your worst sunburn story? Where were you at the time and what part of your body got badly sunburned? Get in touch and let us know. And on the way, I'll update you with what's going on with our birthday battle first, though. Dasher, and this is Austin on Sunshine. Good afternoon. We have-

0: Coming up to 4:30. Got your latest sports news on the way. First, though, let me update you with what's going on with our battle. We're having a birthday battle today. It's Stevie Nicks, the legendary American singer-songwriter, known for her work with Fleetwood Mac and also a hugely successful solo career, is celebrating her 78th birthday today. She was born on this date, 1948, whilst Lenny Kravitz, the iconic American singer and actor, is celebrating his 62nd birthday, born on this day, 26th of May, 1964. So we're having a birthday battle, and Stevie Nicks is still leading. If you've not voted yet and you want to hear this in full at 5, make sure you get your vote in the next half an hour. But if you don't want Stevie Nicks to win our birthday battle, you need to start voting for Lenny. Who are you going for then? Stevie Nicks, Rooms on Fire, or Lenny Kravitz, Fly Away, 079-88-60-70-80.
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11: British tennis number one Cameron Norrie has retired injured from his opening match at the French Open. He lost the opening set to Paraguay's Adolfo Viejo 7-6 on a tiebreak, but appeared to aggravate a rib injury and was struggling with his breathing. Women's world number one Aryna Sabalenka progressed with a straight sets win against Jessica Buzas-Monero. Morgan Gibbs-White says he has big respect for England boss Thomas Tuchel, despite missing out on his World Cup squad. The Nottingham Forest midfielder won't be going to this summer's tournament in spite of a strong season for his club. Gibbs-White told Sky Sports News he's had an incredible call with the England head coach.
12: Respect him for going out of his way to explain to me why. But no, it was an honest conversation. And like I said, I respect him for picking up the phone and telling me. So yeah, it's unfortunate, it's disappointing, but you have to take these losses and turn them into wins. So I'll bounce back from this stronger.
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That's Katy Perry with Snoop Dogg and California Girls on Sunshine. Before that, George Michael and Star People. 4:42. And our Facebook folks group today, what's your worst sunburn story? Where were you at the time and what part of your body got badly sunburned? Get in touch and let us know. Hi to Michael in Gloucestershire, who says, afternoon, Chris. The year is 1991. I've caught a coach to Benidorm. On arrival at about 10 at night, I did what every 21-year-old would do, went to a bar and had a few. He says he had a rucksack and a small suitcase, but nowhere to sleep. So he went down to the beach. It was a bit chilly at 3 in the morning, so he put a few more layers on, spread himself on a sun lounger, put his bags underneath, and passed out. He says he woke up at about 12 midday to the sound of 20,000 people having a good time. He says, me? I'd been in the sun for 6 hours plus. If my face had not been so badly burnt, I reckon it would have been just as red from embarrassment. He says, Chris, believe me when I tell you it was that bad. Also, hi to Aaron in Ludlow. He says, afternoon, Chris. Sunburn stories. Well, it's a toss-up between my brother's Popeye-sized arm blisters after a day at Aqualand in Mallorca, or me after a day in extreme heat at a Download festival 1 year. He says, I was so scarlet red that in all the nighttime photos, I was glowing like the Ready Breck kid. He says, you could see the red haze reflected onto other people in the shots.

0: just might. Chris Bloomer in the afternoon. 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
1: He's going to do those 6 dates at Wembley Stadium this summer. That's Bruno Mars and I Just Might on Sunshine. Just turned 4:15. Got the latest on the roads very, very soon. In the meantime, let's continue with the Facebook focus group. What's your worst sunburn story? And the Dazzler has WhatsApped. He says, hi, Chris. True story. In 1993, I went on my very first holiday with my girlfriend at the time to Tenerife. Now, we were on the beach sunbathing. And bearing in mind that shorts back then didn't have any of the inner netting inside, unlike they do now, so you can see where this is going. He says, well, I burnt my 2 vegetables. Ow! He says, I had to cover them in after-sun lotion, and for 3 days of the holiday, I was walking like John Wayne until they healed.
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1: 9 minutes before 5, let's get the road on the show again. M50 Gloucestershire, one lane closed due to emergency barrier repairs. That's eastbound between Junction 2 Ledbury and Junction 1 Tewkesbury. Traffic is coping well in that area, though. It's not too bad now on the A49 from Ludlow up to Shrewsbury via Craven Arms and Church Stretton. Busy but moving slowly around Kidderminster on the A456. Also built up and slow moving now by the OK Diner roundabout in Leinster. It's stop-start in Hereford, especially over Greyfriars Bridge and along Whitecross Road, Edgar Street and Belmont Road. Also built up and slow moving through the Gibraltar tunnels in Monmouth. Very busy, but no problems to report around Abergavenny on the A40. It's slow on the roads in around Ross. Also stop starting places on the M5 and M50. But if you've spotted something we haven't, let us know, please. 079 88 60 70 80. I'll update you again in half an hour.

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1: Hopefully he's got his sunscreen on today. He doesn't want to get burned, does he? Very, very fair indeed. Ed Sheeran, Bad Habits on Sunshine. 4 minutes before five. Sean on the way with your latest news. Then we'll find out who's won our birthday battle and then our first round of Who's the Baby this week. 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
2: The top stories this hour, where I'm Sean Moore. The Court of Appeal will review whether the sentences of three teenage boys were too lenient following the rape of two girls in Hampshire. A judge says he handed the 15-year-old's behaviour rehabilitation orders because he wanted to avoid criminalising children. Attorney General Richard Hermer referred the case and has posted this on social media.
3: Barristers instructed on my behalf will seek to argue that for the crime of rape...

0: we beat yesterday where we got to 34.8. That was in Kew Gardens. And again today, 35 degrees. 35.0, that is, in Kew Gardens. And of course, the temperatures could still rise as we head through the next hour or so.
1: Experts have issued warnings about the dangers of trying to cool down in open waters. 14 teenagers are now known to have died after getting into difficulty in the water during the hot bank holiday weekend. Leominster's only post office is under threat after Morrison's confirmed its South Street store is on a proposed closure list. The branch is based inside the convenience shop, which could reportedly close on July the 13th. A petition has already attracted hundreds of signatures. Councillor Jenny Bartlett says she'll fight tooth and nail to keep a post office in the town. And Burberry's unveiled a football-inspired new campaign starring Stephen Graham and Lucy Punch. Football star Declan Rice also features in the short film titled A Good Sport, the luxury fashion house. The luxury fashion house says the campaign celebrates British sport, style and community. That's the latest.
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4: Overnight it'll remain dry with clear skies in Little Hereford, Doddington and Leominster, the low down to 13 degrees. Tomorrow's going to remain very warm, dry and sunny for much of the day, but there is the chance of a few isolated heavy and thundery showers later on, the high up to 26 degrees. Chris Bloomer. It's precisely 3 minutes past five. I've just been handed the golden envelope, which contains the results of today's battle. Remember, we're having a birthday battle. Stevie Nicks celebrating her 78th birthday today. Lenny Kravitz is 62, but have you gone for Stevie's Rooms on Fire or Lenny's Flyaway? Well, I can tell you, Stevie's nicked it.
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0: 10 past 5, Tuesday evening on Sunshine, and they're the winner of today's birthday battle. Happy birthday, Stevie Nicks, 78 today. That was Rooms on Fire. Before that, The Killers, and Somebody Told Me. So we've got Drive Time Decades on the way after latest news at 6 o'clock. Before all of that, though, this...
1: Who's the baby?
0: Time for another round of Who's the Baby, but will you be able to deliver today? Remember, I need the name of the song from which the baby's been taken and the artist responsible for it. As soon as you know, get in touch via WhatsApp. But first, here come your clues. Now, this tune was massive all over the world in 1989. It was released by a legendary American female singer and actress who once won an Oscar. And the song featured on her 19th studio album, which is called Heart of Stone. But who's she? Who's she? And what is her big song from 1989? A tune that appeared on her 19th album, Heart of Stone. 079 88 60 78.

0: We've got more floor fillers like that every single Friday night from 7 on Sunshine Hathaway. And what is love? It's 5:15. Let's go over the clues again for tonight's Who's the Baby. So this tune was massive all over the world in 1989. Baby. It was released by a legendary American female singer and actress who once won an Oscar. Baby. And the song featured on her 19th studio album, which is called Heart of Stone. Baby. But who is this female singing superstar that we're after today? And what is her huge tune from 1989? Baby. A song that appeared on her 19th album, Heart of Stone. 07988607080, that's the number.
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0: Time for another update on the road. Still ongoing M5 Gloucestershire one lane closed due to emergency barrier repairs. That's eastbound between Junction 2 Ledbury and Junction 1 Tewkesbury. Traffic is coping well though. It stops starting places now though on the A49 from Ludlow to Shrewsbury via Craven Arms and Church Stretton. Busy but moving slowly around Kidderminster on the A456. Also built up and slow moving by the OK Diner roundabout in Leinster. It stops starting Hereford over Greyfriars Bridge and along Whitecross Road, Edgar Street and Belmont Road as well. Also built up and slow through the Gibraltar tunnels in Monmouth. Stop starting places on the M5 and M50. Busy but moving around Abergavenny on the A40, but slow on the roads in and around Ross. Now, if you spotted something we haven't, let us know. 07988 60 70 80. I'll update you again for the final time in half an hour.

I can remember when that was number one in 2004 and Top of the Pops was still on telly, and they performed that live on top of Television Centre in London. U2 and Vertigo on Sunshine Radio. So here come your clues for tonight's Who's the Baby for a final time. This tune was massive all over the world in 1989. Baby. It was released by a legendary American female singer and actress who once won an Oscar, baby, and the song featured on her 19th studio album, Heart of Stone. Baby. Who is the legendary American female singer and actress we're after today, though? Baby. And what is her big tune from 1989? Baby. Song that featured on her 19th album, Heart of Stone. Baby. Come on, you know this. 07988607080. And on the way, Sean will update us with the latest news headlines. We'll also see what's going on with the weather and sport. First, though, it's Kathy Dennis and Just Another Dream on Sunshine. Good evening.

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9: The top stories this hour, I'm Sean Moore. The Court of Appeal will review whether the sentences of three teenage boys were too lenient following the rape of two girls in Hampshire. A judge says he handed the 15-year-old's behavioural rehabilitation orders because he wanted to avoid criminalising children. Attorney General Richard Hermer referred the case and has posted this on social media.
10: Barristers instructed on my behalf will seek to argue that for the crime of rape, only prison will do. It's now a matter for our independent judiciary.
9: Leominster's only post office is under threat after Morrison's confirmed its South Street store is on a proposed closure list. The branch is based inside the convenience shop, which could reportedly close on July the 13th. A petition has already attracted hundreds of signatures. Councillor Jenny Bartlett says she'll fight tooth and nail to keep a post office in the town. That's the latest.
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11: Overnight will remain dry with clear skies in Little Hereford, Doddington and Leominster, the low down to 13 degrees. Tomorrow's going to remain very warm, dry and sunny for much of the day, but there is the chance of a few isolated heavy and thundery showers later on, the high up to 26 degrees.
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12: British tennis number one Cameron Norrie has retired injured from his opening match at the French Open. He lost the opening set to Paraguay's Adolfo Viejo 7-6 on a tiebreak, but appeared to aggravate a rib injury and was struggling with his breathing. Women's world number one Aryna Sabalenka progressed with a straight sets win against Jessica Buzas Monero. Morgan Gibbs-White says he has big respect for England boss Thomas Tuchel, despite missing out on his World Cup squad. The Nottingham Forest midfielder won't be going to this summer's tournament in spite of a strong season for his club. Gibbs-White told Sky Sports News he's had an incredible call with the England head coach.
2: I respect him for going out of his way to explain to me why. But no, it was an honest conversation. And like I said, I respect him for picking up the phone and telling me. So yeah, it's unfortunate, it's disappointing. But you have to take these losses and turn them into wins. So I'll bounce back from this stronger.
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0: for you on Sunshine, preceded by Mumford & Sons, and I Will Wait. OK, let's pull this baby to bed then.
1: Aww, who's the baby?
0: So this tune was massive all over the world in 1989. Baby. It was released by a legendary American female singer and actress who once won an Oscar. Baby. And the tune featured on her 19th album, which is called Heart of Stone. Baby. And I tell you what, loads of people got the singer, but they didn't get the song as well. But thankfully, we do have a few people in tonight's winner's enclosure. So first up, pats on the backs for Will and Martin in the Forest of Dean. Also, a nice firm handshake for Jim working hard at Y Valley Brewery. Also, Daz and Mukau, yet again 100% accurate in Craven Arms. As is Phil at PTP Services. Also, gonna say well done to Laura in Monmouth, who's the right side of the fence yet again tonight. Ryan in Leinster also getting it. Let's not forget Tony in Hereford. Also, Steve in Ludlow. And the first person who got it right tonight is waiting to put us out of our misery. Hello.
2: The answer is Cher, If I Could Turn Back Time. This is Fizbin and Ledbury. Great show.
0: Cheers, Fizbin and Ledbury. That's what it was. It was Cher, and If I Could Turn Back Time, of course, she won an Oscar, didn't she, for the movie Moonstruck, I think it was, in the 80s. Released loads of albums with Sonny, and then as a solo artist, and the song that you were trying to guess tonight was on her 19th album, Heart of Stone. Well done if you got it.

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1: Sunshine Traffic and Travel, fueled by Paul Harding Firewood. Grab a dumpy bag and get the second half price this summer.
11: Precisely 10 to 6 for the final time. Let's see what's going on with the roads. And still ongoing M5 Gloucestershire, one lane closed due to emergency barrier repairs affecting things eastbound between Junction 2, Ledbury and Junction 1, Tewkesbury. But traffic is coping well in that area. It's stop-start in places on the M5, as you'd imagine at this time of day. Also very busy, but moving around Abergavenny on the A40. It's slow, though, going through the Gibraltar tunnels in Monmouth. Also stop-start in Hereford, especially along Whitecross Road, Edgar Street, Belmont Road, and over Greyfriars Bridge. Also built up and slow moving by the OK Diner roundabout in Leinster. It's slow on the roads in and around Ross. Also busy but moving around Kidderminster on the A456. But stop starting places on the A49 from Ludlow up to Shrewsbury via Craven Arms and Church Stretton. If you spot something we haven't, let us know, please. 079 88 60 70 80. And don't forget, Nick will keep an eye on things for you tomorrow at breakfast from 6.

the Farm. Groovy Train on Sunshine Radio. Play that one especially for Chris in Evan Job in his back garden, soaking up the sunshine and enjoying the music this afternoon. And talking of great music, on the way next, after late news, or the latest news, I should say, at 6 o'clock, we've got Drive Time Decades kicking off in the 80s with the likes of the Kane Gang, Terence Trent D'Arby and the Proclaimers. They're moving to the 90s with Primal Scream and Massive Attack. Also TLC, then the Noughties with Natasha Bedingfield, the Killers and Orson. And then right up to date with the likes of One Republic and Ella Langley. Nick will be back waking you up for a Wednesday on the Sunshine Radio Breakfast Show tomorrow from 6. And Mark's going to be back from 10. As I say, I'll return from 2. And whatever you're doing tonight, have a fantastic night. And I'll leave you with this. Probably my favourite Pet Shop Boys tune of all time from their introspective album. This is Left to My Own Devices on Sunshine. See ya.

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When I get home, it's late at night, I pour a drink.

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2: From the Sky News Centre at 6, the Court of Appeal will review the sentences handed to three teenage boys who avoided jail after the rape of two girls in Hampshire. Two 15-year-olds were given youth rehabilitation orders, while a 14-year-old received the same sentence for encouraging one of the attacks and sharing indecent images. The Prime Minister says referring the case under the unduly lenient sentence scheme is the right outcome. Harriet Wistrich is the founder of the Centre for Women's Justice.
3: Most of the public feel that this cannot be right, and it's really for the court, for the judges at the Court of Appeal to consider, in particular, the very aggravating circumstances of the offences.
2: Sir Keir Starmer says the government will act following a meeting to discuss a social media ban for under-16s. Bereaved parents and campaigners have visited Downing Street as a consultation on restrictions comes to an end tonight. Ellen Room's son, Jules Sweeney, was just 14 when he died after doing what she believes was an online challenge. She wants to see a swift change in the rules.
4: He said to us it would be a

0: are looking for a new chairman of their board after ousting their current one. Shares in the oil giant have fallen by more than 5%. And it's officially the hottest day in May on record. As temperatures soar to 35 degrees Celsius, experts have said that it could get even hotter. That's the latest. I'm Daisy Steele.
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0: announcing a technological breakthrough. 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And because it's so simple to make, you can write your brilliant ad today, record it in the morning, and be on air by the evening. Oh, and don't worry. You can still sound fancy.
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5: Welcome to Eastnor's House of Fun. Yes, Madness lead the headliners for Lakefest 2026, and you'd be mad to miss out. Get ready for the party of the year with the Charlatans. Example and Bananarama, bringing their greatest hits, plus many, many more acts. Bustom Shapes, the greatest DJs on the planet. Judge Jules, Todd Terry, Seb Fontaine, and more. 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
0: My girl just caught me.
1: You made her catch you?
0: I don't know how I let this happen.
1: With who?
0: The girl next door, you know?
1: Nah.
0: I don't know what to do.
1: Say it wasn't you.
0: All right.

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1: Just feel good songs.
0: All day long. 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

0: 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Guess I'm a bad liar.
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